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I listen to the radio because they have the best variety of music. 105 FM. Miss you, baby.

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I'm from the dirty, but that Chico nice. Y'all call it a moment, I call it life.

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Yeah. Can I talk to you for a minute? Look. All I did was look. Why you tripping? Look. Check this out.